0: Wow, that's really embarrassing.
1: I know. But I had to do something to get your attention. You would shut me out. As I threw the flowers up to you, I remembered you preferred white roses.
0: Why are you here?
1: I can't tell you too much, Liz. Only what you need to know. But 14 years from now, we are taken over by our enemies.
0: Who's taken over?
1: Everyone. Earth. I need you to help me keep that from happening. We need to change the future. What we do here has to be precise and surgical. No one can know I'm here, especially not me. That is, my younger self.
0: What is it you want to...
1: Not now. Your dad's coming.
2: Lizzie, what the hell is going on out there? Is that Max again? Max, is that you again? It's 11 o'clock. Tomorrow's a school day.